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Visalia 1000 units and stations, BOL for a traffic hazard. Road 182 and Avenue 304. Road 182 and Avenue 304. Tree limb down in the roadway, blocking both lanes of traffic. Too heavy to move by hand. PHP certified. Visalia 1 clearing 1734.

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0: 1781 Visalia. 1-7, just information, we have medical en route to 5616 Avenue 377 for a 2.5-year-old, correction, 1.5-year-old. By the parents advising, he's lethargic and his heart is beating fast, having difficulty breathing. Do you want 10 Adam to divert or continue with the child custody? 10-4. 10 Adam, did you copy?
1: Over, my copy, 76.
0: 10-4.
1: Flight to 40 Charles.
0: 40 Charles, go ahead.
1: Flight to 40 Charles, I'll be 10-6. I'll be 76 to motor pool for equipment.
0: 40 Charles, 10-4.

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1: Bay 6, go ahead.
0: Boys, California, 7, Frank, Lincoln, Robert, 150.
1: David 6, I cover you. Confirm your 20.
0: Myrtle, just west of Chinois, California, 7, Frank, Lincoln, Robert, 150.
1: David 6, comes back clear, expired 5-12 of 2026 to a 2014 GMC, left the car out of Turlock. Correction, there's a release of liability. Last of Bryce out of Isalia.

0: by say there is 6 code 4. I'll be switching to 3 for 329s.
1: David 6 10 4.

0: 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That's code 4, negative 1, drive. RP is provided option. I'll be 10-8 to report.
1: 840, 10-4. 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Copy traffic.
2: 60 out.
1: 60 out. I'm receiving copy incident 296. It's in regards to case number 67585. 67585. 1017 with Philemon Corona, 32861 Road 160. 32861 Road 160. It's in regards to the neighbor who had assaulted him last week, being in the area again.
2: 67.

0: 10 out of my sizing.
1: 10 out of.
0: 10 out of. We recontacted TCAD. They confirmed that EMS is on scene, but they're unable to reach the medic via the radio. Unknown if PCSO is still needed.
1: Copy, I'm with you.
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0: 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He's going to be transferred to KDH. You can put me back my 3s.

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0: it's not a negative answer. 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
0: 1017 Raquel, 12743 Avenue 413, apartment 8. She's advising male Felipe O'Connell is following her outside, must be wearing a black and white checkered shirt with jeans. He's going to be last seen at the entrance under the tree. There's going to be a EPO on file, use of restraint.
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0: 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I've got your attention.
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0: Flight Cellular 40 Boyd 21 Los Angeles. I'll be 10-8 Northrop.
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0: Yeah.

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0: It's a one disinformation, be advised. His last seen running East Lakeview towards Castle Rock.
1: 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Is it coming, copy?
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0: 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I'm rolling 1028.
1: 60, Adam.
0: It's going to be a Texas plate. Henry Victor George 8351.
1: Cancel.

0: 160, Adam. It's clear. Advising it expires September of 26. Unknown the day. To a 2018 pickup. Last of Rusty out of Texas.
1: Copy. 1038, that plate, Highway 198 and Road 204.
2: That's in Charles. Can you issue a case number?
0: Abram, case number 69172, 69172.
2: Okay. Confirming for 10 Charles?
0: Negative. Your 10 Charles, your case number is 69160, 69160.
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0: standby so it's not on Davis 6, it's code 4. Tonight.
1: 10-4, repeating your previous child custody, that's 21, she called back requesting additional.
0: Copy.

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0: by say David Six.
1: David Six.
0: I'll have 295 in route 2, pre-trail.
1: Step 1.
0: The vehicle was released to a licensed driver.
1: Step 1.
0: Multiple 21 is given, negative answer, voicemail left again, 10-8.
1: Step 1.

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1: I'll be 76 City of Exeter regarding case 064165.

0: from Bayer's LA. Is it coming to you by case number for 11377, 11364?
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0: Copy.

0: to my 16 Charles, Alice 1, code for it. Copy, yes, that's contact.
1: 8-1.
0: Control, I'll call Edward at 704 First Street. Attempt to contact.
2: Mike, 10 Charles. I'll be 10-6 on a follow-up via 21 regarding case number 29312.
0: Number 26 Edward-05964, last of Medina, first of Joel, 72999.
1: Vice LA 67, subject was added and released. Unit 39 with a report.

0: I still have 40 boys. Can you run 28th?
1: Myself and A19 will be checking the rhythm.
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0: 10-4.
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North and Newton stations. Have I got BBO off for Reckless? Special attention, 60 Charles. Northbound Spruce from Rocky Hill. Black SUV for being all over the roadway. All info relate to CHP. SL and clear. 1936 hours.

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0: Gonna be on West Page and West Street. Stand by on the play. It's gonna be on a white Honda. Play's gonna be 8 George George McNair 086. It's gonna be to Volkswagen Jetta.

0: B12, possible check the welfare at 410 Prospect. RP is texting the 911 advising she got the 415 verbal with her boyfriend Joshua Carrasco and he's not responding.
1: Say 12 by copy. The next thing will be 76.
0: 10-4.
2: Marcellia 44, I'll be tonight.
0: 10-4.
3: Marcellia 40, I'm booking complete. I'll be tonight with the report.
0: 10-4. A19, just be advised, the female HAPS now stating the male 647 Frank and he is having suicidal ideation.
2: A19, I copy, going 23.
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1: 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We attempted call back to the mail house, a negative answer.

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0: 81, partial plate, Charles William, X-ray, 562. So you can, it should be a Ford. We'll be out with the mail app.
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0: Road 156 and Avenue 328 on 6 Charles William. Correction, 6 Charles Yellow William, 026.

0: 6 PM. It's clear current, 2008 Saturn left of Garibay Bay, out of my sight.
1: Six, seven, come.

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1: Good.
0: Can you copy the info call incident 345 and advise if it's good for a clear, or did you want to have a unit give them a 21?

0: Cellular 19, contact at RPRB 10-8 Northport.
1: Avenue 28 is going to be 8 Boy Mary George 120.

0: Anonymous. 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Release of liability, last of Rogers. Correction, last of Mandrakata out of Las Vegas.
1: Can you copy that 28 again? It's going to be A Boy Nora George 120.
0: Yep.
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0: 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Are you equipped for a 1021? 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
0: 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By the time mother called her, stating that a silver Subaru, partial 28, ending in 951, was circling her property.
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1: 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Lost a POW out of Iceland.
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0: going to
1: go
0: 4. 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
0: 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It's going to be westbound 198, just west of the 198 exit, or on ramp.

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0: 10-4, nothing further.

0: device and it's an on mic. I'll be with 2735. I'm going to be about 2-0.
1: Hey, Adam
0: Rose, 60
1: Charles
0: Gates, search back. Mercedes, 60 Charles, safer.
1: A 171, if you can also copy the truck.
0: Go for 170.
1: 2725 in progress on Rose Avenue. By the mail cremated, you know.
0: Copy, put on my screen, 72. My side, it's not, I'm on 23.
1: Just be advised, the male has announced feeding. She's trying to start a fire on the stove.

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1: Westphalia 40 Boy Patrol checks code 4, I'll be 10-8, report 76 to back 40 Charles.
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0: 640 Adam. Can you 21 dispatch when available? Adam, confirming you in Patoka 4.
1: Firm, booking to Patoka 4.
0: Yeah.
2: Vice Valley 440. Homeowner said it was an accidental trip. I'll just make a report.
0: 10-4, 340 Charles, up to you.
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1: 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Can you issue me case number, please? And I'll be 10-8 with a report.
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0: Exeter Bayside, copy that, please.
1: A19
0: fire medical route 346 South I is in Ida Street for a 24-year-old female having an asthma attack. Code 4 to clear, Mr. Quinn.
1: A19,

0: Palmer, South Iceland, copy traffic. 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I checked the address 10 minutes ago and saw at the back house there was a male and female hitting an additional female. A negative weapon scene.
1: Adam will have the note as a 95. Myself, 40 problems.

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0: advice for that. Marcy declined the EPO and he got a Dale score of 1.
1: Get out of here.
0: A40's good for all parties at the room. 135 is manual. Any altercations on the property. You have to be heading to airport.
1: Good for
0: it. What's tantrum?
1: Tantrum.
0: Units are good for go attending.
1: Kevin with Nicole Taylor, 30621 Ivy Road, apartment G as in George, advised a male by the name of Jose Salazar took a picture of her while in the shower and is showing a complex burglary history. He's in custody as of today.

0: It's not on 76 to 6500, walking 195. Clear to copy beginning. It's going to be 946.
1: That's 2209.

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0: 41, copy traffic. Got a report of a TA non-injury, Avenue 420 and Road 136. The vehicle is a white Honda Accord. It's in the canal with water, passenger doors open, no occupants. However, the vehicle comes back to Miller Avenue, possibly walking back to the residence of the eject area.
1: Myself, we call fantastic.

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0: 10-4, still getting further. Males are possibly still on scene. Break 171, can you also see the traffic?
1: Paper.
2: 76.

0: Confirming that was Central.
1: Paper.
0: Oh, you were 10-1. What's the traffic?
1: I'm in the IE traffic, requesting a CAD number.
0: Camper, CAD number 26 Charles 119723. 26 Charles 119723.

0: Charles. The males are going to be GOA, unknown if in a vehicle or on foot, last seen wearing black masks. And the RP is requesting medical assistance.
1: Copy,
0: I'm
1: about 5 hours. See if I just had any weapons.
0: From Officer K9,

0: one time, can you put his phone number in the call?
1: Paper.
2: By Charlie 40 Boy 23 in the area. Flight 40 Charles, can you re-advise where the TA occurred?
1: The RP provided intersection of Avenue 420 and Road 136.
0: 10-4, thank you.
1: 10-4.
0: Go for 6 shots.
3: When you get there, can you try to get the phone number and carrier to the victim's phone so maybe we can work on some pings?
0: Affirm.
1: It's going to be unknown weapons. RP can't remember due to him being knocked out.
0: See yourself, copy, going to training.
1: Yep.
0: Vice Chair, 40 Boy, copy, 28.
1: 40 Boy.
0: 9, Paul X-ray yellow 172.
1: Kevlar, clear current 2012 Honda Alaska Dela Cruz off Miller Avenue in Northeast.

0: Pleasant, this is Charles. I'm out with the victim, code 4, you can have medical roll in. Just permission, he advised that there's going to be two phones taken, one AT&T and one Verizon.
1: Yep. 5 billion for 4 and 8 HP.

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That's where the incident occurred.

0: 556 Charles. We'll be just north of the Bravo Farm along the roadway by a blue semi truck. Clear to copy 28.
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0: 1. It's clear claim 2012 Toyota Las Vegas Sanchez. 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

0: 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I'll be out with one, Road 128 and Avenue 412.
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0: 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Registration is current. 2017 Hyundai Elantra Carrera Bay Outer Rosie.
1: 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Thank you.

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She'll be sending somebody out to lock the door and it's will be sitting by. 10-4.

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1: 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It's going to be on a 9 Union Adams, correction, William Adams 902.

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0: Possible physical 415-955 West Visalia Road, apartment 29. RP's advising us a couple on a 415. You can hear them screaming and breaking things.
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A19, just confirmation, RP witnessed both the male and female pulling on each other. A female approached RP, advising don't call law enforcement, and went back inside the apartment.

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2: Right, so 812, do we have a possible apartment number? It's going to be 855 West Facility Road.
1: It's going to be apartment 29.
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1: 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Is the male house requesting medical?
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0: Stage 1, Cal Plate, 5 yellow, Edward Zebra, 290.
1: H1, it's clear expired, 3826, 2008 Dodge, lost to Duncan, first of Savannah, at the apartment complex, apartment 27.
0: Stage 1, 10 on your name.
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0: The vehicle was turned over to the license driver, 76-6400 with the mile 90 pass.
1: 7.
0: A 12 units, 44, female deployed medical.
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0: Look any further, 31588 Road 144. His son, Damien Delino, is trying to fight him. He locked him outside, but he's trying to break down the door.
1: I see Charlotte, copy. I'm familiar with the residence.
0: 10-4, break 10 Charles, can you start back?
1: You can add me to that traffic 26.

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0: 4 Mary Sam Adam, 475.
1: Charles, it's clear to fire 1018 of 24, 2001 Chrysler, Las Lopez, out of Winton, confirming 4 Mary Sam Adam, 475.
0: Hey, for 1038, Road 124 in Sequoia Avenue.
1: 10-4. Correction, to me, a pending after file lost of Yanez out of Parlier with a promise of non-op.

0: 40 Charles. Can you send me additional call? 5
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0: 3 Charlie, and it's going 22.
1: 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Code 410 airport.
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0: Westside 871. Can you log the Mel 59 rider on my unit? You're at home. Happy 10 a.m. report.
1: Yep.
2: Westside 6 Charles, negative on a crime, verbal only. My unit's 10 a.m. report.
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0: Employee at Courage to change 1230 North Anderson. Advice, they had three runaways around 0140, Robert Corprez, Daniel Lancaster, and Xavier Alvarez. All three were going to be wearing black clothing, the last seen running northbound from the property.
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0: 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I'll be 10-8.
1: Temple.
0: Stage 1, 10-8.
1: Temple.

0: Westside 12. Can you put me on a shot call? I'll be in the area of Kauai and Sequoia. I heard about 12 shots about a minute ago.
1: Jeff.
0: Day 2 on same traffic.
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0: 9.
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0: state. So just for information, one of the southbound, I'll be switching to 3.
1: A12, you broke through part back. Confirming 1 Leadville southbound.
0: Hey, firm. 101 Leadville southbound, I'll be switching to 3.
1: Yep.
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0: 840. Armstrong Park, 498 Eastbound.

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0: Flight 40 Charles. I'll be 76 to 6400 with two female 95s. Copy, beginning mileage.
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0: My side, Central. I'll be 76 to unknown location. Drop off property. What advice on 23?
1: Central. Keep getting mileage.
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Can you issue a case number for each of the juveniles?

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Stand by for the third.

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0: 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I copy call 34. It's possible it's going to be a Sonia Marie. She's going to be 5150.
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0: It'll be the church. I believe it's 400 South Farmersville. Go for it.
1: Copy, good one.

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0: 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She's code 4.
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0: 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She's code 4 now, on her way. I'll be 10 to report.
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0: I missed that last traffic. Confirming, it's code 4.
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0: 41. It's clear current, 2004 Ford pickup lost at Avila out of Rosie.
1: Copy, thank you.

Exeter by Sick, copy 594. Jasmine Aguirre, apartment 7855 West Bayside Road. She finds her ex-girlfriend Jocelyn Gallardo came to her residence, threw a rock through her apartment window. Is now GOA in a gray Acura, possibly westbound Bayside Road.

0: May 19. 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
1: Mike, 812. Can we run the female half? 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
2: May 19, 23, out with the RP.
0: Yes, sir.

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1: Go ahead.
0: I'm pending audible at Jack's Liquor Dynamart on Avenue 296. There was acknowledgement that someone's possibly on site. Code 4 depends on the issue.
1: Hey,

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0: Janita is 1-7, and you can clear that BA at the Code 4 employees on

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1: Paul 156,
2: 1041. Visalia, 10 Robert, same traffic, unit 8089.
1: 10 Robert, 10 first.
0: Paul 135, 1041, unit 288.
1: Paul 135, 10-4.
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1: David 50 Tipper.
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0: Bye, Sally. This is Charles Inc. Show both units tonight.
1: 60 Charles, 10-4, break 60, address, you can copy incident 65 and 25 with the principal.
0: 60, I have my copy.

0: Mike Sully, Paul 135. We just had one like Bell South, correction, north into the orchard. It's going to be Francisco Lopez, 32 Frank.
1: Copy, Mike Bell, north into the orchard. At break 400 units, if you can start towards Paul 135, 90360 money.
0: Paul 135 info, I'm not chasing, he's going north.
1: I copy, not in reach.
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1: It's going to be a juvenile problem. 12529 Ash. And the RP says Samantha Renee's dating her 12-year-old son Samuel Reyes, 1226 of 2013, is refusing to go to school. She's leaving the residence, taking her daughter to school. However, her mother-in-law, Beatrice, is going to be standing by, requesting to be counseled.

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1: 6 p.m.
0: Negative on a crime. I'll be doing patrol checks throughout the day. I'll be 10A Friendless Traffic, 76 to the 47.

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0: 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Anything is right there?
1: Negative, thank you.
0: 10-4, break. Vice-A 40 boy, I'll be 10-8.
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0: 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Can you issue me ATF number 148?
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1: 40 Charles, sir. Exeter Raceway information. 818, go ahead. 818, incident 82 is routed to assess fire. I just advising Wilson Middle School is conducting a fire drill at 8:30. The alarm was already notified. Good for the clear.
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1: 818
0: November. 818, 10-5 RP, 528 South D Street, 528 South D. He's advising there's a subject sleeping outside of the building and wants him to be removed. There's workers on site and the RP is not there.
1: 10-4, I'm currently here with the workers.
0: 10-4.

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0: 6 Nora, Mary Lincoln, 467.
1: Sierra Mike, I'll be Mary Lincoln 467. Can you confirm the beginning?
0: 6 Nora.
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2: 1975 West Clary Ave.
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1: 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Can you confirm the numbers?
2: 1975.
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0: 10 Charles, 1017 with Juan Carlos. He's at the north entrance, if I see. His neighbors have been harassing his daughter.
1: Copy, 76.
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0: 10 Charles, 10-4. Like 875, I say, it's coming back clear and valid to 2002 Chevy. Last of Gonzalez, I would like

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0: 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Right side, 4 Sam, 1038, road 124, and Ella, Sam Lincoln, William, Boy, 392.
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0: 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Good one.
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0: 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Can I get the CAD number?
1: Charles, it's going to be 26 Charles 119881. Again, 26 Charles 119881.
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0: Flagstaff 84 by Sawyer. Copy the check, Wolfair. We have a pending check of welfare, road 142 and avenue 428. We're getting information from the mother advising that her son, Alejandro Cabrera, has depression and is suicidal. She's advising that per his location, he's in a field, unknown description of him. Her parents are also looking for him. Question that juvenile's parents are also looking for him, but they could be walking in the area. Believes that the son is passing out due to no response. He does pass out when he has panic attacks. This is code for the break. 40 Adam. 40 Charles.
1: Okay, data 27, follow up.
0: Standby, break 4784. The juvenile is going to be 11 years of age.
1: 24. I said 40 on my copy, I'm 76.
0: 10-4, break 40 Charles, if you can break from your traffic and start that way as well.
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0: 41 Paul, 10-4.
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0: Paul 156, 10-4. 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
0: 10 Charles, 10-4, if you can copy the pending follow-up on your screen, it's regarding case number 67181.
4: Advisor 41, Paul, you can have me sent CJ. Is there a closing description?
0: Negative on the description at this time.
1: I said King 42, 1024, clear from there.
0: King 42, go ahead.
1: 3317 West Campus Avenue by side.
0: Temple.

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We'll be at 320 North Filbert Road, exit of provincial contact. 10-4.

0: Flight 748, I'm on 1023 in the area, checking.
1: 48, I'm 10-4. Just information, the RP is advising she has her son landline over her personal phone. We're still trying to get further information of where he's at.
0: 10-4.
1: 48, I'm the juvenile's advising he doesn't know where he's at.

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1: Affirmative. He's advising he sees a deputy. He's attempting to wave him down.
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3: 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I might have located a child inside the orchard.
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1: Comes back clear, expired 11/14/2025 to a 2015 BMW, last of Thorn out of Three Rivers.
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1: I said 40 Adam. Can you start crisis?

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0: 3200 South Crenshaw Street, apartment A, Adam.
1: 10-4.
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0: 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Can you have crisis respond to 42839-142?
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0: Affirm.
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1: 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If you can copy. 44, if you can copy incident 135, it's attempt at 487 at Ventura Coastal.
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0: 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A63 Rivers.

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1: 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Palma 54, 10 4.
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3: Flight side, 6 Charles, 1038.
1: 60 Charles, go ahead.
3: Avenue 304 west of Road 180. It's going to be a Washington plate. Charles Paul John, 8426.
1: Temple.
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0: Missouri, Paul, 156 Patrol Check.
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Copy suspicious search. 818 Information Unit is advising at 134 North H Street, 134 North H Henry. There's a guy riding a bike that's carrying a green and black child's bike. He dumped it in the alley near the address, and person, he dumped it in the alley near the address when he saw the RP. It's a white male adult on a bike with a short beard. No further description.

0: 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I'll be 10-8 with the report.
1: 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I'm calling for San 57. There's a female requesting supervisor. 21.
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0: One seven.
1: We have a Megan Macri requesting a 21 from you. Say that she missed a call from you. Unknown case number.

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0: 18, it comes back clear but expired 12-2-2025 to 2016 Dodge with a pending master file record. 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

0: 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Are you copy to check the welfare?
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0: 60 Charles 10-5 RP is sighting at 21772 Badger Hill. 21772 Badger Hill. There's a guy walking in the neighborhood, possibly struggling. He's walking in the middle of the street and trying to flag down vehicles. I seen wearing a brown shirt and sweatpants, had a stick, like a tree branch, that he was walking with, walking westbound.
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1: 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I'll be 10A with the report.
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0: It's going to be a 10-5RP, East Bicelia Road and South Road Avenue. East Bicelia Road and South Road. They're advising there's a white female adult approximately in her 20s walking westbound on Bicelia Road. She's not wearing any shorts, no shirt, only a bra, and appears to be trying to take that off.
1: Male subject advising code 4, negative any medical assistance, negative any law enforcement assistance, I'll be sent in.
0: Template.

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0: Ten Charles, 1017 with Dustin is 22686 Road 28, 22686 Road 28. It's between Road 28 and Road 36 at the McClair Farm. It occurred sometime last night. It's copper wire theft from an ag well pump. Unknown if there are other pumps that were hit. They're still checking at this time. Minimum damage is going to be 1500. He's going to stand by at the residence.
1: Copy, 76.

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1: 875.
0: 875. Carlos Rodriguez, question at 21 regarding a vehicle on case number 26 William-02424.

0: Lisa, 40 Adam.
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0: Crisis 23, I'll be tonight with the incident report.
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0: Ten Adam, 10-5 RP, 497 West Matheny Avenue, 497 West Matheny. She's advising that she's worried for her neighbor at this address. Unknown their name, but advising that they were arguing and the male was heard screaming out that he was going to hurt the woman and then threatening to kill her. And then the woman threatening to kill herself. There's no children in the home and unknown weapons. They were last heard at 3 a.m.
2: And Adam, correction, the male was screaming out that he was hurt. The woman was threatening to kill herself.
1: 10 Adam, I copy. Backside of 1402.
0: 1402, go ahead.
1: Could you show me at 2311 Hillman Street, Building A, Adam, Apartment 201, Hillary?
0: Temple.
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Flashlight 1 to all units and stations. We will offer a reckless driver eastbound Marionette and east north Alberta Road. A brown Chevy truck with a 28 of 6 Victor 45142. There's things in the back of the truck. It's been swerving multiple times, and the RP believes it has been drinking. CHP's been advised. Flashlight 1 clearing 1131.

0: Charles, can I get the case number?
1: San Charles, case number 69342. White Lake Bike Site, copy the 21 request.
0: Vice 870.
1: 870, 1021 Margarita Martinez. She's requesting a 21 in regards to animal problem that occurred 2 days ago.
0: That's 10-4.
1: King 39, go ahead.
2: 76 to 518 South E Edward Street, City of Tulare. If you can advise TPD, no assistance needed at this time.
1: 10-4.

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1: 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Can you confirm the road?

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1: King 39, confirm the numeric on that address.
0: 333.
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0: 762515 South Money Boulevard, City Vice Lays. If you could advise VPD notices, need to have this time.
1: 10-4.

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0: I should have what's up today with if I...
1: Charles towards the relay, Joaquina Market, Corcoran PD has a 95, no fresh charges. 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
0: 10 Adam, Road 52 and Avenue 304. There's a yellow or gold truck with copper wire in the truck bed parked on the right hand shoulder east of the roadway, just north of Avenue 304.
1: 10 Adam, I copy 76.
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0: 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Scope for declare, unless requested.
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0: Farmersville, I saw you. Copy 601. 1017 with Spanish speaker, Yesenia Demetrio, 501 East Front Street. She picked up her 16-year-old son down in Florida from school, and he is under the influence.
1: 835, copy.
0: 835, the male is now running out of the vehicle. He's running northbound at Farmersville Boulevard. He's going to be wearing blue pants and an orange shirt. We're still trying to get further.
1: 835, copy.
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2: 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Last saw her son northbound from Farmersville from Walnut.
1: 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Does she advise what she believes she's under the influence of?
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1: 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She's going to head towards her house now, 501 East Front.
2: I copy. 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
1: 60 Charles, Zephyr. Copy, incident.
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sorry, 844. 844, go ahead. Juvenile was turned over to mom. All units are 10-8. I'll have the report. 10-4.

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2: 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The rest of us will be with 154.
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Rising up, patient, a 77-year-old male patient in a wheelchair is in chair 16, is confused and shaking. Code 4 to clear unless requested. Yes, sir. 10-4, thank you.

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1: King 39, go ahead.
0: 76 to 415 North Acres, space number 3. G advise VP, I'll be in their city for a while. No assistance needed. 10-4.
2: Vice, say it's enough. Negative on a crime. Civil options were provided. I'll be 10-8, no report.
1: 10-4, if you can start towards the pending audibles at 9763 Avenue 196, 9763 Avenue 196, with the residents of Jack Chamberlain, the entry door trip. The Army Farm Company contacted a Jayden Chamberlain who advised everything was okay but did not provide a proper passage.
2: Copy, I'm 76.
1: 10-4.
3: Vice Sergeant George 2.
1: Left unit.
3: Vice Sergeant George 2, clear all units, 10-8, no report.
1: 10-4.
0: I said a 4215 negative contact, 10-8.
1: 4215, 10-4.

0: West 605, 1028.
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1: 10-4. Eight seven five, it comes back clear, expired January 12, 2024 to an 064, Lasta Martinez, out of Woodley. Correction, there's a release of liability. Lasta Martinez out of Exeter.
0: 10-4. 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

Visalia, 1422. 1422, go ahead. 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
0: I'll be at 138 North Walnut, Woodlake.
1: 10-4. Charles, I saw you.

5501, all units location, CLL for a reckless driver, Road 204 and Avenue 66. Vehicle last seen going southbound, Road 204, the gray Mazda CX-5, it was swerving and going slow. He believes that the driver has been drinking. Beach 305, 5501 clearing 1357.

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1: Correction,
0: 10 Adam. 10 Adam, I'm code 4. The residence is secured by a metal gate. However, there's a garage door open. I'll be attempting to give the homeowner 21.
1: 10-4. 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

0: 60 Charles, may I say?
1: 60 Charles, I copy that. CWS is 23, I just spoke with him.
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1: Ball 156, it's going to be 69382, 69382.
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1: 10 Adam, back.
0: I spoke with the homeowner at the house. He advised that everything was okay. Accidental trip. I'll be 10-8, no report.
1: 10-4. If you can start towards incident 301 for code 32 Frank Subject, 22716 road 130, 22716 road 130.
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0: 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He's going to be the one sitting on the bench. 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
0: 6-8, I'm a copy.
1: 10-4.

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1: 875,
0: go ahead. Being routed to the PD with the now juvenile. Clear the copy.
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Exeter, my side. Copy agency assist. 818, go ahead. 818, 1017 with Maisie Ruiz with CWS. She's at 607 Hannah, 607 Hannah. She's requesting an assist in regards to physical abuse allegations. 10-4, 76. 10-4.

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1: Contact
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4: 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I'll be 10-8, no report.
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0: 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Is the code 4 to clear unless requested?
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1: It's an Adam, go ahead.
0: Units are ETL on the subject. We're going to be 10-8, no report.
1: 10-4, if you can copy incident 297, it's a follow-up for you.
0: 10 Adam, I copy. Right, say 10 Charles, I'll be 76 to Sundale Elementary for an incident.
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0: I'll be 76 at 2245 South Linwood City, Visalia.
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0: 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Ending mileage is going to be 994.
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0: Avenue 408, Road 104 on California 6, Mary Victor, Mary 334.
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0: 640 Charles, comes back clear and expired 6/28/2010 to a 41 Ford, the last of D is out of Long Beach, confirming 6 Mary Victor Mary 684.
1: The last will be 334.
0: 10-4.
1: Question at 40 Charles, correction 40 Boy.
0: Go ahead.
1: Be on a follow-up, 12310 Avenue 368.
0: 44, 10-4. Charles, corrected plate 6 Mary Victor Mary 334 comes back clear, expired 5/22/2026 to a 2010 Chevy, last of Salinas out of Riverdale.

0: It's Lady David 36, I'll be out of patrol.
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0: David 36.
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0: 10 out of my site. Can you copy the 1021 request?
1: Adam.
0: 1021 Ronald Zirk. He's calling from Three Rivers and requesting options for an incident that occurred from by his system.
1: Ten Adam, I copy. License 40 Adam, you answer tonight.
0: 40 Adam, 10-4.
1: I should have looked up.
0: 1-10, go ahead.
1: Call 326 Hotel. You clear.
0: 10-4, thank you.
1: I said 40 Boy, can I?
0: 40 Boy, 10-4.

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0: 40, Adam, if you can start towards Road 105 and Avenue 417. Road 105 and Avenue 417. There's a two-vehicle traffic accident, negative injuries. Per the RP, the other party involved is starting at 415.
1: 10-4, 76.
0: 40, Adam, I covered your 76. The additional unit that came up, I did covered you. Sorry.
1: Charles 7 to the traffic.
0: 40, Charles 7-4.

Isaiah 44. 44, go ahead. With CHB advice. I say 40 climb out with the units on the TA, negative on the unit medical, with CHP advice. Confirm, CHP advice.

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1: 6 Adam, 10-4. 40 white, 10-4.

0: 40 Adam 40 Charles, 1017 with Maria Rodriguez, 42737 Road 136, 42737 Road 136. She's advising her neighbor, Karina, came to her area and pushed her. There was a log 415 hurt by the coal taker. The subjects are still there. No weapons seen right now. Charles, the ARP is advising she doesn't see any weapons right now, but believes Karina lives with an additional female who brought out a shotgun the last time they had a 415. Karina is last seen wearing a black shirt, dark blue jeans, and sunglasses.
1: Copy, 76. 410, copy, and route. Isaiah, put me on that also.
0: Last unit, I covered you.
1: 40 boy, go ahead and put me on that also.
0: 40 boy, 10-4.
2: Alright, so 41 Paul, I'm trying
0: to... 41 Paul, 10-4.
1: Right, so I have 60 Adam.
0: 60 Adam, go ahead.
1: Juvenile was code 4. Can you remove him from UPS? I'll be attending with this UPS to the original case number.

0: 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The RP's advising she separated herself and is standing by in her vehicle, a white Ford F-150. She's parked in front of her travel trailer for safety.
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The ARP is advising that she initially had lost visual of Karina, then advised she's returning with tools, a drill, and a piece of wood.

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0: 40 boy, 10-4.
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0: Four seven Michael 23.

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0: 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I'll be 7623-1161 Florence Avenue, Unit 225, for regarding same case number.
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0: Farmersville, by say, copy a citizen's assist.
1: 835.
0: A35, 1025 with Selena Cabrera. She's in the area of Avenue 288 and Hartley. 288 and Hartley. She's advising. She's last seen wearing a blue and pink shirt with jeans on. And she's following her grandmother, Alicia Cabrera, last seen wearing a purple tracksuit currently on Walnut. She needs assistance getting her grandmother home. The RP is advising that her grandmother has dementia. She's getting upset that the RP is following her. The grandma is walking with a cane, and the caretaker is walking beside her, not able to direct the grandmother home. The RP is on an electric scooter that's following her. Confirming still no coding.
1: Negative coding.
0: A63 clocking, negative coding.

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0: 40 Trump. 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I copy 70300, Adam 4.
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0: 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Is medical still needed?
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0: I'm out with him. I just need a Spanish speaker. So traffic informer still.
1: 10-4.
2: 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We're 76-T.
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0: 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Vai saída de Capim.
1: 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I'm out at Walnut and Matthew. 10-4.

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0: 871, equipment's en route to 301 West Naranjo, inside the Dollar General. They're requesting an ambulance for a 34-year-old female that's feeling dizzy and looks flush, possibly a heat stroke. Is the code 4 to clear on this request?
1: 871, I'm 23 in the area right now. I'll be checking.
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1: Adam David.
0: I'm going through the issue. Both parties agree to separate for the day. Units will be 10-8, no report.
1: 10-4.

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1: 4120, go ahead.
0: Family came and picked her up. We'll be at 10-8.
1: 10-4.

0: Exeter, if I saw you, copy medical.
1: 818, go ahead.
0: 818, equipment's en route to 219 Portola Avenue, 219 Portola, for a 67-year-old male with history of sepsis and is not acting like himself. Code 4 to clear, unless you're requested.
1: Probably 76.
0: 10-4.

0: 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I'll be at 1041 and you can show me a route with 818. I show you 814. 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
0: I saw you at David 36, 10-8.
1: David 36, 10-4. David 36, by side, confirming all the other David units are 10-8 as well.
0: Any firm.
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1: 10-4.
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0: You can show 818 at 10 8, and I'll be on the medical aid.
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by still 1121. 1121, go ahead. Can you show me 1042? 1042.